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1: He gets the ball in his own half. He turns, and what happens next stops time. Peter Beardsley, beaten. Peter Reed, left grasping at air. Terry Butcher, twice. Terry Fenwick, gone. 60 meters, 10 seconds, 11 touches. Diego Armando Maradona, 5'5", dragging an entire English defense behind him like a trailing scarf. He rounds Shilton, jabs the ball into an empty net and falls to his knees. Commentator Victor Hugo Morales is screaming into the microphone, weeping, asking what planet Maradona came from. 4 minutes after stealing a goal with his fist, he scored the one voters would later crown the goal of the century. Genius and trickster, same boots, same afternoon.
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1: Yassine Bounou, Bono, was born in Montreal, raised in Casablanca, and made his name as a goalkeeper at Sevilla. Round of 16, Morocco against Spain. Possession football giant. 120 minutes scoreless. Penalties. Bounou saved Carlos Soler's. He saved Sergio Busquets. Pablo Sarabia, going first, had hit the post. Spain eliminated. Morocco through. Bounou ran the length of the pitch, hands raised. The first Arab nation to a World Cup quarterfinal. First African team to a semifinal would come next. His mother joined him on the pitch after each match, kissing his forehead. The image of a goalkeeper and the woman who'd raised him.
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Here's what I've learned in midlife. 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That's what this new series on For the Love is all about. The sacred, yes. 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Because saying yes to yourself, that's the thing that finally lets you fill your table with everybody else. 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
0: And don't forget a friend.
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0: For a few weeks, we've debated if working the Declaration of Independence into promotions would be tacky, possibly even inappropriate. Well, we hold these untruths to be self-evident. Whether it's the America 250 standard pickleball paddle or the America 250 limited edition white pickleball paddle, we're serving it up. Besides, saying semi-quincentennial is hard. Winning hundreds a day is easy. Listen around 7:30, then 9, for your chance to be endowed some Benjamins, courtesy of Longhome. Because, as the aphorism declares, trust goes a long way. Actually, did you know Franklin and most delegates didn't sign America's birth certificate until August? Who cares, right? Not my wine tote, Mr. Jefferson. Life, liberty, and the pursuit of hundreds a day. Elliot in the morning.
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0: And don't forget a friend.
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1: For a few weeks, we've debated if working the Declaration of Independence into promotions would be tacky, possibly even inappropriate. Well, we hold these untruths to be self-evident. Whether it's the America 250 standard pickleball paddle or the America 250 limited edition white pickleball paddle, we're serving it up. Besides, saying semi-quincentennial is hard. Winning 100 a day is easy. 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Because, as the aphorism declares, trust goes a long way. Actually, did you know Franklin and most delegates didn't sign America's birth certificate until August? Who cares, right? Not my wine tote, Mr. Jefferson. Life, liberty, and the pursuit of hundreds a day. Elliot in the morning.
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0: For a few weeks, we've debated if working the Declaration of Independence into promotions would be tacky, possibly even inappropriate. Well, we hold these untruths to be self-evident. Whether it's the America 250 standard pickleball paddle or the America 250 limited edition white pickleball paddle, we're serving it up. Besides, saying semi-quincentennial is hard. Winning hundreds a day is easy. Listen around 7:30, then 9, for your chance to be endowed some Benjamins, courtesy of Longhome. Because, as the aphorism declares, trust goes a long way. Actually, did you know Franklin and most delegates didn't sign America's birth certificate until August? Who cares, right? Not my wine tote, Mr. Jefferson. Life, liberty, and the pursuit of hundreds a day. Elliot in the morning.
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1: All right, come on, we gotta get all this stuff in here.
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0: all the heat and everything going on. Can you go ahead and introduce yourself? I know we've talked before, so I'm excited to have you back.
1: My name is Rhonda Sneed, and I'm a Blessing Warriors RVA.
0: Very nice. Well, I am so excited. I remember we had a great interview last time, and it's been a while, so I'm happy to catch up. And I figured it would be perfect to catch up with, you know, everything going on right now. Like, obviously, there's enough problems as is out there with, you know, homelessness and trying to make sure everyone's taken care of. But then we have the added thing of like the heat and stuff. But we're going to start off. Tell us some of your background. Remind everyone what led to the passion found in Blessing Warriors and how that got started and everything. Some of your story.
1: Okay. I am a former homeless veteran, mother of five, and homelessness was a really big issue for me. I saw it from a personal perspective where people treat you different, and the resources, even back then, there were none. So, you know, learning from that, I've always promised myself if I were to get out of my situation, I was determined to do that, that I would not forget where I was. So this is where it brought me, helping others, serving others.
0: That's awesome. Now, how did the organization start? I mean, was this just something that you woke up and you're like, okay, I'm going to go ahead and make Blessing Warriors? Or did it kind of like just kind of fall in your lap, accidentally come up and you decided to name it? Or?
1: Well, it fell in my lap. I moved to Richmond and I saw people in doorways sleeping with nothing. And I really didn't think there were homeless people in Richmond, but there were so many.
0: There's so many.
1: I started making a sandwich. And my thing was, I only want to give them a sandwich. Then I started doing, my grandkids would go along with me. They enjoyed it. I've always fed the homeless, no matter what state I was in.
0: Aww.
1: But then people saw me, and they would stop me, and I would tell them what I was doing. They wanted to see how they wanted to get involved. Then we had a very small group of maybe 15 people online. And I said, well, let's think of a group name. The community named the group. They took a vote on it and we named it.
0: Aww.
1: And in 2017, we became to a point where we were doing so much, we decided to become a nonprofit.
0: That's very cool. That is very cool. I love that. Very cool story. Now, how many people do you think you help each year with Blessing Warriors?
1: Well, that's a little difficult because we serve many people multiple times. We may
0: That's
1: feed
0: true.
1: Them today, we feed them. But on a day from the 15th of the month until the end of the month when some they get checks, we can feed up to 200 per meal. And that's on Tuesdays, Thursdays. Thursdays is more like 350 because we do Henrico and Richmond.
0: Wow, okay.
1: And Saturdays and Sundays. But we provide tens of thousands of meals per year to families, also in-house.

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1: Something that caught my attention there when you're talking about doing it in Henrico and Richmond. Do you guys have like a central location that you do this stuff at?
2: Well, as far as the feeding of the meals, in Henrico, we usually do Williamsburg Road. There's about 4 or 5 hotels that we go to there.
1: Very cool.
2: And the areas in the woods that the people stay.
1: Okay.
2: And downtown Richmond, we used to go different streets, but the numbers became so large down there, it's averaging minimally 150 every time we serve this. They know where to meet us and what time.
1: Very cool.
2: And we go also Midlothian. The hotels up on Midlothian, they also know when we show up.
1: Oh, so you do Midlothian too?
2: Yes.
1: That's awesome. Y'all are just kind of like all over. Are those the like 3 places that you do, or are there other, you know, counties and things?
2: Well, generally there's organizations in Chesterfield that we can refer them to.
1: Very cool.
2: And so, hello?
1: Very cool.
2: So we refer them to different areas. And however, if they can't help them, we may take them a tent. We may take them the sleeping bag.
1: That's awesome. Well, that answers one of my questions perfectly. I was going to talk about the impact going further than Richmond. One thing I am curious, though, is it still just a local organization to the Richmond area, or do you do things in other states? I know you mentioned you kind of help people wherever you go.
2: Well, my children live in PG County, and I have one that lives in Baltimore. So a lot of times they may serve people up there, but when I go, they're kind of picking up the same process that Blessing Warriors does.
1: Aww.
2: And there's organizations that contact us to see how they could kind of mimic what we do here. So
1: that's
2: they're trying
1: so
2: to work with other places.
1: That is so awesome. I love that your kids are kind of picking up that as like a tradition and everything. Now, What are some stories that touch your heart from, you know, doing this? I know you've probably had a lot throughout the years.
2: Well, just 2 days ago, I was going down Main Street, and there was a young or middle-aged woman laying on the bench in the middle of the day in the heat. So I circled around the block and stopped, and she was kind of woozy. I woke her up, gave her some Gatorade, gave her some water, and tried to encourage her to go to the hospital. But after hydrating and giving her something to eat, she felt a lot better and didn't want to go.
1: Yeah.
2: But that could have went left real quick.
1: Oh, yeah. Oh, yeah, definitely.
2: Then there's another young man. Well, this happens quite often. Many of the people that we serve that get into housing, get a job, and get on their feet, they actually come back to volunteer with us.
1: That's awesome. I've heard that with other nonprofits, too.
2: Yes.
1: That's cool. Yeah, you never know. I mean, you never know what you're getting into, I'm sure, when you're downtown and you see someone laying there and, you know, with her, like you said, it could have gone really quick. But luckily, I mean, with the heat and everything, a lot of times just some water and AC and food will take care of it. And it's still really hot. This weekend, it's really hot for 4th of July and everything. What are you doing to help the community?
2: Well, we usually make about 3 to 4 rounds a day. Our first one is at around 6:37, and again, maybe around 10, maybe 2 later on in the evening.
1: Cool.
2: We take beverages and drink water and Gatorade out. Our community supplies all the Gatorade that we need. And Henrico has now volunteered. They supply all of our water.
1: Mm-hmm.
2: Anytime we need water, they supply all of the water we need.
1: That is amazing.
2: And on a day like today, we may give out 400 to 500 bottles of water and Gatorade today.
1: Oh, easily. Easily.
2: Easily.
1: That's so amazing they're doing that. I didn't realize that.
2: Oh, yeah. And Michael has stepped up and really, we work together very closely.
1: Yeah. Wow. Wow. Now, how can others kind of get involved in this? I mean, I'm assuming like by donating or, you know, helping you guys on your rounds.
2: Well, they can go on our Facebook page, webpage, and there's our email address and our phone numbers. We need people who cook for us. We have teams that cook. We need people to help us cook. We need people to actually volunteer. We have teams. And so that we're not going to overwork any one or two people, we need people to take volunteer, coordinate what day they can serve and that.

0: every day. Financially, we come across many emergencies that we have to go into our pockets. And like I said, we are 85% funded by the community. And people are struggling now, so our funding has went down quite a bit. Everybody's losing it right now.
1: That's
0: So
1: true.
0: financially, we need to help also.
1: Do you mind like me asking how you guys are dealing with that, with the funding being down? I didn't even think about that.
0: Well, we're rethinking our meals. Instead of a full meal, someone cooking, we may have one person make peanut butter sandwiches, and then instead of one person making the 120 ham and cheese sandwiches, we may have two people making 60. And as far as our food is getting very low now. The one place that supplied a lot of food, they lost their grants. So they can no longer provide the food from the farms. So we're a lot of, like I said, a lot of us come out of our pocket. Everybody deserves to eat.
1: No, everyone does. Wow. Yeah, no, that's an interesting challenge. I didn't even think about that, but that's true. We talk about so many people, like, even if you have shelter and a home and everything, struggling on your own, but that's also probably affecting a lot of the local nonprofits. So I'm glad I had you on to talk about that. Hopefully, anyone here
0: Think
1: can
0: about it.
1: hear for the
0: School is
1: need.
0: out. These kids are all home now. These parents are having to feed their children three meals a day
1: Oh, that's true. Man,
0: now.
1: it's really hitting hard over the summer.
0: Yes.
1: Man.
0: We actually have a cooler at our building and a table. The neighbor kids have come by there asking for stuff. So we leave a cooler of beverages out and a table full of snacks. And they ring the bell. We have cameras there. And they ask, can they have some? And they're learning to, all they have to do is ask. Instead of, some have, we're trying to just pick it up now. And they've even asked us, is there anything they can do to help? So we're going to involve the neighborhood children also.
1: And that's one thing I love too about Blessing Warriors is it's so easy to get help. If someone needs like a Gatorade or a meal or something, I think you mentioned before, like your number is like out there for anyone. They just have to call you.
0: Right. That's all.
1: That's all.
0: We don't discriminate. You can have a job, a very good job, but struggle still. So we'll give you a meal also. We were at the library about 4 days ago, and a man in a well-dressed suit came and said, I know you serve the homeless, but I really need something to drink. Is there any? I said, everybody deserves a Gatorade. I gave him two. Just because he had a job and a car doesn't mean he wasn't dehydrated. He needed something to drink at that moment.
1: And that's the thing that's really going to touch other people and have them come back and hopefully, donate and stuff and help you guys out too. Now,
0: Yeah.
1: what is some advice that you would be offering to those out there that are struggling in the heat without proper resources? I know we talk about like what you're doing to help them, but if someone's listening to this right now and maybe they're a little bit out of the area so they can't quite get to you, I mean, how should they be handling all these like terrible temperatures?
0: Well, first thing they have to do is hydrate. And I'm sure at this with this heat, they can go to many businesses and just tell them they need some water.
1: Oh,
0: Most
1: yeah.
0: people, I would think, would not turn them away. And the libraries are open. Go into a library. And if you have to go to the hospital center, you have to get cool. Find
1: Yeah.
0: shelter or shade somewhere. And, everyone is aware how this heat is affecting anyone and everyone. So if you have to go in the store and just sit down for a minute, but you have to, you can't stay in this heat all day and think that it's not going to affect you.
1: Oh, yeah. Yeah. No, that's a good idea with the libraries, too. That's a very good idea. And I know we kind of already touched on this, but current needs at the nonprofit. Do you guys have any current needs that you really want to highlight?
0: We need sleeping bags. We need Gatorade. Gatorade is going quickly. Any electrolyte drink. We need sleeping bags. We need tents because Lisa, the sun is not beaming down on them.
1: That's
0: And
1: true.
0: sunscreen. We have quite a few people who are sunburned. So
1: That's
0: we are trying
1: true.
0: to provide that. Insect repellent. Cool clothing. Shorts,
1: Oh, that's a good idea.
0: t-shirts. We need those items. So
1: That's a really good
0: basically, you can
1: idea.
0: go to our Amazon wish list, and they is a listing of all the things that we need.
1: That's cool. I love that idea. Now, how can people

0: find that? I guess, you know, do you just go on Amazon and search it up? Or I'm sure you can find it on the website.
1: It's on our website and it's on our Facebook page. And you can always message me, Tanya Fobbs. She's our vice president. And it's not like we're some big corporation. You can't get in touch with us. You can text us or call us anytime. I've gotten calls 3 or 4 o'clock in the morning.
0: Well, and that's what I'll tell our listeners too. Like, it really is easy to get in contact with you guys if, like, anyone out there listening has a need. I mean, I went online and I found your number. I was just able to Google it because I was, you know, I needed someone to fill like a slot, and you guys are a really good one to highlight. And I was like, okay, I know she said her number's out there. So I went and I found your number and I called you and you picked up right away. Like, it's not hard. So anyone listening, like, if you have any sort of need or anything, you know, Gatorade, shelter, like whatever it is, like, it's very easy to get in contact with Blessing Warriors and get the help you need.
1: Yes, and the number is 804-300-8051.
0: Very.
1: And if I don't answer because I may be dealing with someone, leave a message or text.
0: That's true. That's true. Now, another challenge I kind of wanted to talk about before we wrap things up. We got about 10 minutes. Political environments that have been rocky. I know we talked a lot about this last time. How have the political issues that you were dealing with a couple of years ago changed, improved, gone downhill, anything since then?
1: Well, one thing, homelessness has become a highlight now. People are more aware that homelessness is just not someone who is on drugs. It has affected mm-hmm. everyone. And people are starting to realize, okay, there is a problem. While the solution isn't quite there, they are aware.
0: Yeah.
1: And where years ago, they even back then in 2017, nobody realized that was that many unsheltered people in Richmond. But right now, affordable housing has gotten worse. Rent has gotten higher. People just can't afford it. Mm-hmm. Mental challenges. It used to be easy to go to a hospital and say, look, I'm having a major breakdown. Now, they'll pat you on the shoulder and say, just take a deep breath and go in, because the hospitals are overwhelmed right now.
0: Okay.
1: Food, the cost of food is a major cause. When people become homeless, they can't eat, which in turn, you think about it, a mom that can't feed her kids, she may resort to illegal means to get food. There was a young lady now who baby was shot because she was taking Pampers from a store.
0: Mm-hmm. Oh my God.
1: So it's affecting us, you know, while it's becoming more aware, we have to develop solutions instead of just saying, we know it's there. Now we have to work on the solution.
0: Mm-hmm. That is like are the politicians and like the cities and everything kind of coordinating with you on that? I know you said Henrico was, which is really good.
1: Well, Henrico, if I come across a family in the evening or a weekend when everything's closed, Blessing Warriors will try to place them in a hotel depending on our funding. And I can call Monica Callahan from Henrico. And the first thing the next business day, she will have social services at that door.
0: That's awesome.
1: Working with that family. Richmond, on the other hand, they seem to be trying. And I think because they have an all new staff, they still can't quite get it together, but we, they're working with us and we're trying to get it together so that all the counties can work together to help each other.
0: Yeah. And I would hope Chesterfield too. I love Chesterfield. I grew up in Chesterfield, so I would hope Chesterfield would be getting involved in stuff too.
1: A lot of people in Chesterfield are coming to Richmond because the bus system, they can't get around there. So unfortunately, Henrico and Richmond, they really can't do too much if your last address was Chesterfield.
0: Okay.
1: So we try to connect them with the right resources in Chesterfield. It's just a little bit easier and difficult at the same time, but I believe they stepped up during the Caritas shelter this winter. Chesterfield was involved in that Hanover. That was pretty good this winter. That worked out well.
0: Caritas is wonderful. My church used to work with them, and it's a really good organization.
1: Yes, they really did well this winter.
0: How are you continuing to improve these conditions and things? I mean, I know we kind of talked about, pointing people in the right resources, and you can call the county and stuff, but are you still kind of like you know, knocking on the politicians.

0: doors and, you know, calling them. I mean, not literally, but, you know, calling them. And
1: oh, we literally call them. We call them quite often. We actually have connected with some businesses, such as Walmart. We have one lady who works in Walmart who, when we come across somebody who's ready to work, they're working with them.
0: That's
1: so
0: good.
1: We have someone to kind of give them financial advice on how to handle their money once they start getting the check. So it's not just giving someone a sandwich. We're trying to give them the guidelines to improve and become successful in their life.
0: That's so good. I love that. Yeah, because like if you don't have the resources, and I mean, once you get the resources as far as like food and shelter and a job and stuff, then you know you need more resources on how to handle all that and not fall back into that position. And it's not, you know, it's not always your fault either. I mean, like, again, like we talk about nowadays, it's really hard on people financially and prices going up and things. So it's not always that person's fault. But still, I mean, having the knowledge would be a lot more helpful.
1: Right. We have older people, 70 years old. They're not used to the internet. They don't know how to go online and fill out an internet to get apply for Medicaid.
0: Yeah.
1: So
0: yeah, that's true.
1: Someone has to teach them. So we're learning too. There's a lot of things I didn't know. And, you know, I've learned quite a bit trying to help people. And we all work together. They help me. I help them.
0: I love that. Now, what can others do to kind of help, you know, again, talking about those political environments? I'm assuming the same thing, you know, calling your politicians and whatever protests and kind of making the issues known.
1: Yeah, you have to go to these city council meetings, and don't be afraid to call your local council person. Mm-hmm. Go down the line. I will call all of them. There's issues that if one is not listening, there's another one. Don't stop there. Go all the way up the line. Your mayor's there. I've called him. They're quite aware of Blessing Warriors.
0: That's so funny. I love that. So we have a few minutes left. Kind of wrapping things up, I want to tell people again your contact info and how they can find you guys, whether it's for a need or just volunteer opportunity.
1: BlessingWarriorsRVA@gmail.com. BlessingWarriorsRVA.com at gmail and .com is the website. And our Facebook page is Blessing Warriors RVA. So everything is Blessing Warriors RVA. So there's no reason no one can contact us. And our phone number is 804-300-8051. You can call, text, leave a voicemail. We will respond.
0: Very nice. Now, any other messages or information you want to put out there before we wrap things up?
1: Well, I want everybody to be aware that homelessness can occur with anybody in our family, our neighbor, someone who may have a house to live next door to you for 20 years, someone loses a job or a spouse dies. That person may not have the finances to keep their lifestyle and lose their house. Mm-hmm. They may become homeless. We have a high school teacher right now who is living under a bridge and teaches class every day.
0: Uh-huh. Wow.
1: So, you know, just be aware and look out for each other. If you see someone that doesn't look well, if you're afraid to approach them, call 911. They will come out and do a well check.
0: That's true.
1: And Daily Planet, you can call them. They are out there right now. We are out there together. That's one organization that is always out there. So we work together.
0: That's awesome. Well, thank you again so, so much. Stay cool in the heat, and like taking care of everyone. And I appreciate it. And this has been a great interview.
1: And thank you for getting this out that we can let people know that there is a need. We have to help each other. People are going to die out there if we don't get out there and help.
0: They are. It's really deadly out there. I mean, even if you have all the resources in the world, stay cool. If you're hearing this, stay cool.
1: But thank you for this opportunity.
0: Yes, thank you. Have a good one.
1: All right, bye-bye.
0: You too. Bye-bye. This is Alt 101.

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0: For a few weeks, we've debated if working the Declaration of Independence into promotions would be tacky, possibly even inappropriate. Well, we hold these untruths to be self-evident. Whether it's the America 250 standard pickleball paddle or the America 250 limited edition white pickleball paddle, we're serving it up. Besides, saying semi-quincentennial is hard. 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Because, as the aphorism declares, trust goes a long way. Actually, did you know Franklin and most delegates didn't sign America's birth certificate until August? Who cares, right? Not my wine tote, Mr. Jefferson. Life, liberty, and the pursuit of hundreds a day. Elliot in the morning.
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1: Wow, look at her.
0: I know.
1: Man, I've never seen Sharon look so bad before.
0: I did once before, but this is pretty bad.
1: Yeah, what do you think she got up to last night?

0: 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Keep your fingers. They're useful.
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0: For a few weeks, we've debated if working the Declaration of Independence into promotions would be tacky, possibly even inappropriate. Well, we hold these untruths to be self-evident. Whether it's the America 250 standard pickleball paddle or the America 250 limited edition white pickleball paddle, we're serving it up. Besides, saying semi-quincentennial is hard. Winning hundreds a day is easy. Listen around 7:30, then 9, for your chance to be endowed some Benjamins, courtesy of Longhome. Because, as the aphorism declares, trust goes a long way. Actually, did you know Franklin and most delegates didn't sign America's birth certificate until August? Who cares, right? Not my wine tote, Mr. Jefferson. Life, liberty, and the pursuit of hundreds a day. Elliot in the morning.
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National Weather Service in Wakefield has issued a severe thunderstorm warning for northeastern Caroline County until 4:15 p.m. At 3:27 p.m., severe thunderstorm was located over Fort Walker or near Bowling Green, moving north at 5 miles per hour. Hazard, 60 miles per hour in gusts and any size hail. Source, radar indicated. Impact, expect damage to trees and power lines. This severe thunderstorm will be near Port Royal around 3:40 p.m. Other locations impacted by the severe thunderstorm include Rappahannock Academy. For your protection, move to an interior room on the lowest floor of a building. Please report severe weather by calling 757-899-2415, posting to the National Weather Service Wakefield Facebook page, or using X at NWS Wakefield, V.A.

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This is a severe thunderstorm warning for Goochland County, Hanover County, and Louisa County, effective until 5:01 p.m.

The National Weather Service in Wakefield has issued a severe thunderstorm warning for southeastern Cumberland County, northwestern Amelia County, until 5 p.m. At 4:08 p.m., severe thunderstorm was located near Sunnyside, or 7 miles south of Cumberland, moving north at 15 miles per hour. Hazard, 60 miles per hour in gusts and quarter-size hail. Source, radar indicated. Impact, minor damage to vehicles is possible. Expect wind damage to trees and power lines. This severe thunderstorm will be near Cumberland and Sunnyside around 4:25 p.m. Eastern Daylight Time. Other locations impacted by the severe thunderstorm include Woodoffel, McRae, Angola, Gray's Siding, and Eatonville. For your protection, move to an interior room on the lowest floor of a building. Please report severe weather by calling 757-899-2415, posting to the National Weather Service Wakefield Facebook page, or using X at NWS Wakefield, VA.

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issued at 5:50 p.m. The National Weather Service in Wakefield has issued a flash flood warning for northwestern Caroline County until 9 p.m. At 5:50 p.m., Doppler radar indicated thunderstorms producing heavy rain across the warned area. Between 1.5 and 2.5 inches of rain have fallen. The expected rainfall rate is 1 to 2 inches in 30 minutes. Additional rainfall amounts of 1 to 2.5 inches are possible in the warned area. Flash flooding is ongoing or expected to begin shortly. Hazard, flash flooding caused by thunderstorms. Source, radar. Impact, flash flooding of small creeks and streams, urban areas, highways, streets and underpasses, as well as other poor drainage and low-lying areas. Some locations that will experience flash flooding include Guinea, Woodford, Vilboro, Corbin and Nancy Wright's Corner. Turn around, don't drown when encountering flooded roads. Most flood deaths occur in vehicles. Be aware of your surroundings and do not drive on flooded roads. Please report flooding by calling 757-899-2415, posting to the National Weather Service Wakefield Facebook page, or using X at NWS Wakefield, VA. Repeating, a flash flood warning has been issued until 9 p.m. for the following county, Caroline, Virginia.

0: 4th of July weekend. The annual celebration of pretending folding chairs are reasonable furniture. Whoa, whoa.
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0: Hey, it's Jen Hatmaker. Here's what I've learned in midlife. 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That's what this new series on For the Love is all about. 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

issued at 6:22 p.m. The National Weather Service in Wakefield has issued a flash flood warning for Central Henrico County, the city of Richmond, until 8:15 p.m. At 6:22 p.m., Doppler radar indicated thunderstorms producing heavy rain across the warned area. Between 0.5 and 1 inch of rain has fallen. Additional rainfall amounts up to 1 inch are possible in the warned area. Flash flooding is ongoing or expected to begin shortly. Hazard, flash flooding caused by thunderstorms. Source, radar. Impact, flash flooding of small creeks and streams, urban areas, highways, streets and underpasses, as well as other poor drainage and low-lying areas. Some locations that will experience flash flooding include Richmond, Highland Springs, Virginia Commonwealth University, Virginia Union University, Mechanicsville, East Highland Park, Lakeside, Montrose, Fair Oaks, Richmond International, Richmond Heights, Virginia Rhine, Sandston, Chamberlain, and Dumartin. Turn around, don't drown when encountering flooded roads. Most flood deaths occur in vehicles. Please report flooding by calling 757-899-2415, posting to the National Weather Service Wakefield Facebook page, or using X at NWS Wakefield, VA. Repeating, a flash flood warning has been issued until 8:15 p.m. for the following county: Henrico, Virginia, and the Virginia Independent City of Richmond,

Weather Service in Wakefield has issued a severe thunderstorm warning for Southern Caroline County, Northwestern Henrico County, Northwestern King William County, Central Hanover County, until 7:15 p.m. At 6:25 p.m., severe thunderstorm was located near Hanover, or near Ashland, moving north at 15 miles per hour. Hazard, 60 miles per hour wind gusts. Source, radar indicated. Impact, expect damage to trees and power lines. Locations impacted include Ashland, Randolph-Macon College, Tuckahoe, Hanover, Dahlon, Glen Allen, King's Dominion, Lowell.

of a building. Torrential rainfall is occurring with this storm and may lead to flash flooding. Do not drive your vehicle through flooded roadways. Please report severe weather by calling 757-899-2415, posting to the National Weather Service Wakefield Facebook page, or using X at NWS Wakefield, VA.

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0: 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Keep your fingers. They're useful.
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Dad's on the fritz. Body intoxicated, feelings comfortably mixed. Lover, come home.

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